KSKO wants to thank the City of McGrath for continuing to support public radio. Stay in touch with your community at the Cap'n Snow Center. You can call them at 524-3825.

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4: Pentagon Chief Pete Hegseth says a U.S. effort to escort commercial ships through the Strait of Hormuz is meant to be temporary.
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0: Tribes and prediction market companies are each fighting for market share in the rapidly developing and lucrative sports betting business. Wisconsin Tribes secured a major victory with exclusive mobile sports betting rights, but a similar effort in Oklahoma is currently dead in the water. We'll hear more on the next Native America Calling.
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West Texas Intermediate at down 313 to 101.94. Brent down 584 to 108.17. Henry Hub up one penny to 278. And for May 3rd, 452,121 are your ANS production numbers. Got the Wreckers and George Strait on the way. Weather at about 8:32. Here's Amanda Wilkinson and Walk Away on KSKO.

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got Jerry Lee Lewis doing the yodeling thing there. We are back with our audio. We had audio problems on the computer there. So we're back. And here's one by Brendan Firth and someone with him on the vocals. Brendan Firth on the fiddle. Here it is.

Hello, my name is Judy D. Walker, and I'm from Holy Cross, Alaska. Thank you for listening to KRFF 89.1 Fairbanks.

And that was Will the Circle Go Unbroken there, Be Unbroken. Ann and Joe doing gospel music right here on KRFF. Here's another one by Joe Mal, going out there to the family. 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

music from the Guess Who and Midnight Oil coming up in about 5.5 minutes after statewide news. But first, we got to get to this one from the Searchers.

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If that sounds good to you, you can call them at 524-3633.